0: on the Malahat. Road Safety at Work is launching its winter driving safety campaign and is asking drivers to look beyond the minimum legal standards when choosing tires. It says the Three Peak and Snowflake tires are better in cold and snowy conditions and recommends drivers choose them over ones marked with an M and S. Delta police are investigating a fatal collision in the parking lot at Tawasin Mills Mall Wednesday. They say four pedestrians were struck, with two people dying as a result of their injuries. Police say preliminary information indicates the driver of the involved vehicle may have experienced a medical emergency before the collision. They add the incident is not related to the Truth and Reconciliation Walk that was taking place on Tawasin First Nation lands at the time. On social media, Prime Minister Mark Carney said the First Nation community is in his thoughts. He says to lose two beloved elders in such a terrifying accident and on a day already so heavy with grief is devastating. LNG Canada has announced a final investment decision for its Phase 2 expansion project in Kitimat, giving the green light to a project that is expected to double the facility's exports of liquefied natural gas. Our provincial reporter, Emily Jovesky, has more.
1: Prime Minister Mark Carney says construction is set to begin immediately on the more than $30 billion expansion. The federal and BC governments say it will create thousands of jobs and generate billions in revenue for local First Nations and businesses. They say it will help diversify Canada's economy away from the U.S. by increasing LNG exports to Asia and Europe. The BC NDP's election campaign was quick to claim the move as a win for Premier David Eby, while the BC Conservatives also welcomed the news and touted their plans to triple LNG production by 2035. The BC Greens slammed the project for its foreign ownership and raised health and climate concerns about increased fracking and emissions. Emily Jovesky, Vista News, Victoria.
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0: River Sports. In sports, guess who's back? Back again. The Vancouver Canucks return to Rogers Arena tonight for their 2026-27 home opener, and they'll be looking to get off to a 2-0 start at the expense of the Edmonton Oilers. The Canucks won their opener on the road Tuesday in Edmonton, 6-5 in overtime. One other Canadian team is in action tonight. That's the Calgary Flames, who are hosting the Seattle Kraken. And on the gridiron, NFL Thursday Night Football features the Pittsburgh Steelers versus the Cleveland Browns.
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4: Oh, we are definitely in the throes of a Campbell River fall. It is going to be wet and miserable for a couple of days here. Later tonight, low of 10 with light rain in Campbell River. Moving to tomorrow, your Friday, high of 16, cloudy with showers. Right now, very miserable out there. High of 11 with light rain outside of the River Studios on 12th Avenue. Next high tide at 7:58 this evening. Next low tide, 3:27 tomorrow morning.
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This might be a great million-dollar idea for somebody here in Campbell River. I promise you, I will give it entirely to you for free. You don't even have to give me credit. That's how nice of a guy I am. A coffee shop that's open way later in Campbell River. Before you think to yourself, oh, that's ridiculous, just listen to this, all right? Because there was a guy in Campbell River on the Reddit page asking if there were any good coffee shops open till late. So obviously, there is an interest in this, right? People don't work the usual 9 to 5 hours. At least not everybody in Campbell River does, right? How great would it be if we had a coffee shop that just catered to those hours? Take Ricky Tyler, for example, right? She's somebody who comes in at like 4 in the morning. I'm sure she would appreciate it if there was a coffee shop that was open at that time as well. I don't know. I'm just throwing it out there. Not sure if it would work, but if it does, you're welcome. Scott Hellman, Bungalow, 199.7 The River.

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1: 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I wanna dance with my baby.

0: Yeah, if you're just getting off of work right now, we were just talking about the cleanup initiative that's going on right now over at the Maritime Heritage Center. So if you have some time, head on over there and go help the Rotary Club out. That is on until 7 o'clock tonight. And they're also going to have a dinner over at Boston Pizza after that at 7 o'clock as well. And if you can't make it, that is completely fine as well. 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

0: 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It's Tyler Shaw on 99.7 The River. If you have some time, please go help out the Rotary Club of Campbell River. They are doing a mass cleanup right now. If you head on by there, they will give you a free bag, and that is going on until 7 o'clock tonight. But there is also so much more going on in Campbell River as well, including the Spirit Fair. That's actually going to be coming to the Willow Point Lions Hall next Saturday and Sunday. I actually went to it last year. Had so much fun seeing everything in there. They've got the best psychics, energy healers, tarot and angel card readers, and so much more over there. It's really cool. And admission is completely free, by the way. It runs from 10 a.m. to 4 next Saturday and Sunday. They're going to have door prizes available for you on both days. Got more info on that and anything else that's going on in Campbell River just over at mycampbellrivernow.com.
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0: All right, Campbell River, that is going to be it for me today. Ricky will be back tomorrow morning. She's going to have a great show planned for you to get you ready for your Friday and get you ready, most importantly, for your weekend as well. I might be back tomorrow, depending on how I'm feeling. I think I caught the annual fall plague for my girlfriend. But you know what? As much as it sucks being sick right now, I'm kind of glad I got it now. You know what I mean? Like, instead of waiting like a couple of weeks or when we're well into like November or around Halloween or anything like that, I'm glad I dealt with it early so it's just gone and out of the way and I don't have to worry about it. In the words of my good friend Don Simmons, if you need to be in the know, tune into AJ. Get your flu shots, by the way, because, yeah, there is a really bad sickness going around right now. I'm not the only one who's been affected. And most importantly, be safe, Campbell River. We might be talking to you tomorrow, but if not, adios. Have a great weekend. And we'll see you soon.
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1: I'm Wiley Henderson. Campbell River is supporting a grant application aimed at improving the region's response to extreme heat. City Council has agreed to partner with the Strathcona Regional District on a Federation of Canadian Municipalities grant application. If approved, the funding would support a seasonal staff position in 2027 to assess local heat risks and develop community-specific safety programs. The position would work with community groups, seniors organizations, and other service providers to help vulnerable residents prepare for extreme heat and access cooling resources. Winter tires are now required on some Vancouver Island highways. Winter tires are required between October 1st and March 31st on highways 19 north of Campbell River, 28, 4, 18, 14, and the Trans-Canada on the Malahat. Road Safety at Work is launching its winter driving safety campaign and is asking drivers to look beyond the minimum legal standards when choosing tires. It says the three peak and snowflake tires are better in cold and snowy conditions and recommends drivers choose them over ones marked with an M and S. Delta Police are investigating a fatal collision in the parking lot at Tawasin Mills Mall Wednesday. They say four pedestrians were struck, with two people dying as a result of their injuries. Police say preliminary information indicates the driver of the involved vehicle may have experienced a medical emergency before the collision. They add the incident is not related to the Truth and Reconciliation Walk that was taking place on Tawasin First Nation lands at the time. On social media, Prime Minister Mark Carney said the First Nation community is in his thoughts. He says to lose two beloved elders in such a terrifying accident and on a day already so heavy with grief is devastating. LNG Canada has announced a final investment decision for its Phase 2 expansion project in Kitimat, giving the green light to a project that is expected to double the facility's exports of liquefied natural gas. Our provincial reporter, Emily Jovesky, has more.
2: Prime Minister Mark Carney says construction is set to begin immediately on the more than $30 billion expansion. The federal and BC governments say it will create thousands of jobs and generate billions in revenue for local First Nations and businesses. They say it will help diversify Canada's economy away from the U.S. by increasing LNG exports to Asia and Europe. The BC NDP's election campaign was quick to claim the move as a win for Premier David Eby, while the BC Conservatives also welcomed the news and touted their plans to triple LNG production by 2035. The BC Greens slammed the project for its foreign ownership and raised health and climate concerns about increased fracking and emissions. Emily Jovesky, Vista News, Victoria.
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3: In River Sports, all the sports, the NHL, Canucks erased a 5-goal deficit but ultimately lost 9-7 to the Oilers in their first home game of the regular season. They'll host Calgary tomorrow at 7. Meanwhile, the Flames lost 6-1 to the Kraken yesterday. The Jets play the Boston Bruins in Winnipeg today at 5. In the VIJHL, our Campbell River Storm host Lake Cowichan at the Brindy tonight. Puck drops at 7:30. The Storm visit Carey Park at 7:30 tomorrow. The CFL, Hamilton visits Ottawa for this afternoon. The BC Lions are in Toronto at noon tomorrow. The NFL, Cleveland with a 27-24 win over Pittsburgh. The Seattle Seahawks host the LA Chargers on Sunday at 1:25. Major League Baseball's wild card round, the Braves beat the Phillies 6-2 to advance to the division series, where they'll face the LA Dodgers. The division series starts tomorrow with Chicago-Cleveland at 10 a.m. And the Toronto Raptors open the NBA's preseason tomorrow with a game in Quebec City against the Miami Heat. Tip-offs at 4.
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3: A wet day today, but it looks like a beautiful weekend ahead. A chance of showers ending this afternoon and a high of 15, mainly cloudy, and 11 overnight for tomorrow and Sunday. Sunshine and highs both days near 19. Right now we're at 11 in downtown Campbell River. High tide's at 11:08. Next low tide, 3:10 this afternoon.

Some people wake up feeling like $1 million. She wakes up feeling like insufficient funds. Ricky, Tyler, and the Morning Cash. 99.7 The River.

99.7 The River, it's Julie Black at 6:12. Good morning. Happy Friday. Yay, the weekend is here. Ricky Tyler in the Morning Catch with you. Thank you so much for tuning in this morning. I hope you had a fantastic day yesterday. I know the weather wasn't the best. For me personally, it was perfect. It was just the right amount of gloom. For the kickoff to Fear Fest on AMC, if you get that channel, they run horror movies every day through the month of October, and they kicked it off yesterday with the Halloween franchise, which is like our favorite. It was so fun. Spooky season is upon us, and it looks like we're going to get another wet, gloomy day today, but hang on. The weekend is looking spectacular. Your river weekend weather, a chance of showers ending this afternoon and a high of 15. Mainly cloudy, 11 overnight for tomorrow and Sunday. We're looking at sunshine and highs both days around 19. Loving that right now. We're at 11 in downtown Campbell River. A very busy Friday show on the way. Two guests coming up. Tara Jordan will be on the show again today, this time with her caremongering hat on, because they've got a big fundraiser coming up. And we're going to tell you all about that in the 7 o'clock hour. Also in the 8 o'clock hour, Campbell River Storm head coach Lee Stone will join me to set up the weekend for the team. We'll also give away some passes to tonight's home game against Lake Cowichan. Also, we're going to announce the winner of Fat Bear Week Campbell River Edition. All that and more, including lots of great river music, as always, from Toy Story 5. Here's Taylor Swift, 99.7 The River. Sure.

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0: 99.7 The River with Alexander Stewart at 6:19. Ricky Tyler in the morning catch-in. Happy Friday. Thank you so much for joining me this morning as we head into an awesome-looking Campbell River weekend. It's going to be a wet one today, but we're expecting lots of sunshine and highs around 19 for both tomorrow and Sunday. Yay. Right now, it's 11 in downtown Campbell River, and Tour de Rock wraps up today, the final day for Cops for Cancer Tour de Rock. I'll have more on that coming up a little later this hour. Before that, though, we're going to get into the River Salute. This is where we recognize amazing people, groups, organizations doing wonderful things in and around Campbell River. And if you know somebody like that, you can nominate them anytime. 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We'll get into it near 6:40. 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
1: The River Salute is on the way after music from Adele. Pete Byrne, lead singer for Naked Eyes, sadly passed away last week at the age of 74. Here they are with

0: This is the River Salute.
1: All right, let's do it. 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

0: Felix Cartel and Kiara on 99.7 The River. Ricky Tyler in the Morning Catch here. Thank you for being with me on this Friday. And today is the final day for Cops for Cancer Tour to Rock 2026. Law enforcement, emergency services personnel, community riders, bicycling up and down and all over Vancouver Island, raising money for childhood cancer research and to help send kids with cancer to an amazing camp experience at Camp Good Times, where they can forget about hospitals and treatments and just be kids for a while. Yesterday, the riders made their way to Sydney, Saanich, and Esquimalt. Today, they're going to continue touring around Esquimalt and Saanich and then wrapping up the event in Victoria later today. They're at 65% of their $1 million goal. It's not too late to donate. I know local rider Lacey Emery would sure appreciate it. And so would the kids. You can find the link to do that at our website, mycampbellrivernow.com. And I've got some concert tour news for you coming up in the Tyler Report. That's music and entertainment stuff. We'll do it near 10 after 7. Don't go away.
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1: I'm Wiley Henderson. Campbell River is supporting a grant application aimed at improving the region's response to extreme heat. City Council has agreed to partner with the Strathcona Regional District on a Federation of Canadian Municipalities grant application. If approved, the funding would support a seasonal staff position in 2027 to assess local heat risks and develop community-specific safety programs. The position would work with community groups, seniors organizations, and other service providers to help vulnerable residents prepare for extreme heat and access cooling resources. Winter tires are now required on some Vancouver Island highways. Winter tires are required between October 1st and March 31st on highways 19 north of Campbell River, 28, 4, 18, 14, and the Trans-Canada on the Malahat. Road Safety at Work is launching its winter driving safety campaign and is asking drivers to look beyond the minimum legal standards when choosing tires. It says the three peak and snowflake tires are better in cold and snowy conditions and recommends drivers choose them over ones marked with an M and S. Delta Police are investigating a fatal collision in the parking lot at Tawasin Mills Mall Wednesday. They say four pedestrians were struck, with two people dying as a result of their injuries. Police say preliminary information indicates the driver of the involved vehicle may have experienced a medical emergency before the collision. They add the incident is not related to the Truth and Reconciliation Walk that was taking place on Tawasin First Nation lands at the time. On social media, Prime Minister Mark Carney said the First Nation community is in his thoughts. He says to lose two beloved elders in such a terrifying accident and on a day already so heavy with grief is devastating. LNG Canada has announced a final investment decision for its Phase 2 expansion project in Kitimat, giving the green light to a project that is expected to double the facility's exports of liquefied natural gas. Our provincial reporter Emily Jovesky has more.
2: Prime Minister Mark Carney says construction is set to begin immediately on the more than $30 billion expansion. The federal and BC governments say it will create thousands of jobs and generate billions in revenue for local First Nations and businesses. They say it will help diversify Canada's economy away from the U.S. by increasing LNG exports to Asia and Europe. The BC NDP's election campaign was quick to claim the move as a win for Premier David Eby, while the BC Conservatives also welcomed the news and touted their plans to triple LNG production by 2035. The BC Greens slammed the project for its foreign ownership and raised health and climate concerns about increased fracking and emissions. Emily Jovesky, Vista News, Victoria.
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3: In River sports, all the sports, the NHL, Canucks erased a 5-goal deficit, but ultimately lost 9-7 to the Oilers in their first home game of the regular season. They'll host Calgary tomorrow at 7. Meanwhile, the Flames lost 6-1 to the Kraken yesterday. The Jets play the Boston Bruins in Winnipeg today at 5. In the VIJHL, our Campbell River Storm host Lake Cowichan at the Brindy tonight. Puck drops at 7:30. The Storm visit Kerry Park at 7:30 tomorrow. The CFL, Hamilton visits Ottawa for this afternoon. The BC Lions are in Toronto at noon tomorrow. The NFL, Cleveland with a 27-24 win over Pittsburgh. The Seattle Seahawks host the LA Chargers on Sunday at 1:25. Major League Baseball's wild card round. The Braves beat the Phillies 6-2 to advance to the division series, where they'll face the LA Dodgers. The division series starts tomorrow with Chicago-Cleveland at 10 a.m. And the Toronto Raptors open the NBA's preseason tomorrow with a game in Quebec City against the Miami Heat. Tip-offs at 4.
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3: A wet day today, but it looks like a beautiful weekend ahead. A chance of showers ending this afternoon and a high of 15, mainly cloudy, and 11 overnight for tomorrow and Sunday. Sunshine and highs both days near 19. Right now we're at 11 in downtown Campbell River. High tide's at 11:08. Next low tide, 3:10 this afternoon. Music and entertainment news is on the way after we hear from Dan Tolevsky. Here's Britney Spears and Toxic on the River.

0: The Tyler Report on the River.
1: Well, this is fun. Canadian pop star Carly Rae Jepsen has announced a 2027 North American tour in support of her new double album, Day and Night. The tour includes a stop at Vancouver's Orpheum Theatre on April 18th. Tickets go on sale this coming Thursday, October 8th at 10 a.m. via Ticketmaster. Day and Night is available now. And Pitbull has announced a very real new album called Pitcoin. A 24-track record featuring, get this, Kiss, Bon Jovi, Enrique Iglesias, Little John, and more. It's Mr. Worldwide's 14th studio album and the follow-up to his 2023 album, Track House. Pitcoin comes out 1 week from today. Here's the title track to his 2021 album, a song that features Anthony Watts, I Feel Good, Pitbull, 99.7 The River.

0: 99.7 The River, Alex Sampson with Misery, Ricky Tyler in the Morning Catch here. Happy Friday. Yay, the weekend is upon us, and it looks like it's going to be a gorgeous one in Campbell River. Once we get today out of the way, your river weekend weather, a chance of showers ending this afternoon, and a high of 15, mainly cloudy, 11 overnight for tomorrow and Sunday. Sunshine and highs both days near 19. It's October, right? Loving that. Right now it's 11 in downtown Campbell River. And hey, if you've got some broken stuff lying around the house that you're thinking of getting rid of, don't. I have a way that you can give it new life and keep it out of the landfill. And I will tell you all about that a little later this hour. Before that, though, a conversation with Tara Jordan. Yes, Tara was on the show yesterday in her capacity with the Rotary Club of Campbell River to talk about yesterday's community cleanup. By the way, a big thank you to Rotary and everybody who took part in that yesterday, including Boston Pizza, who treated all the volunteers to nachos. Today, Tara puts on her caremongering hat. They've got a big fundraiser coming up very soon. We'll talk about it near 7:40. Stick around.
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1: Tara Jordan from Caremongering Campbell River joins me in about 10 minutes time. Here come the Bee Gees from the Saturday Night Fever soundtrack, 99.7 The River.

0: 99.7 The River, Inikamozi with Here Comes the Hot Stepper. Love it. Ricky Tyler in the Morning Catch here. Happy Friday. Thanks for tuning in. Joining me once again, Tara Jordan with Caremongering Campbell River. A fun evening dedicated to people helping people coming up to raise funds for caremongering. Hi, Tara. It's so great to speak with you again.
1: Yeah, it's so good to be here. Thanks for having me.
0: So the evening is happening Thursday, October 8th, 5 to 8 at the Eagles Hall. First of all, let's start with reminding people about what caremongering does for Campbell River.
1: Caremongering Campbell River is a grassroots group of people helping people with necessities like groceries, diapers, menstrual pads, you name it. We have almost 7,000 members in our group. It's something I started in March of 2020 when, you know, everything was going sideways.
0: Yeah.
1: Most social services were shut down in some way, and there was more people in need than ever before. People in crisis, seniors that were afraid to leave their houses, or, you know, it was just such a wild time. I was working as a social worker at that time, that people were in desperate need of help. Also, at the same time, so many folks were just sitting at home being paid to do nothing for months and months that year. So they were asking me all the time, what can I do to help? How can I help? I know there's people in desperate need of help. And I saw on the national news, caremongering Prince Edward Island had made the national news. And I thought, man, that's what Campbell River needs. So I started it as a Facebook group where people who need help could reach out to the community. And it's simple things like they don't live on a bus route and they need to get to the food bank for their appointment, or they're a senior citizen that doesn't have a vehicle and doesn't live in the same town as their family and they need to get a ride to a doctor's appointment. It's simple things like that. But, you know, sometimes people have more than enough time to help, and sometimes people have so much great need. So why not connect those two dots, right?
0: Yeah. It's
1: a simple model.
0: For sure. If you're a member of the group and you need help, you put the ask out right on the Facebook group, and then other members respond, hey, I can do this or I can do that, right?
1: Absolutely.
0: It's brilliant.
1: And often it happens really quickly.
0: Yeah.
1: And often we can move some beautiful mountains. Like, you know, there's a senior who we recently helped. She was getting reno-evicted. Her place was being renovated. She was going to be evicted. She's worked hard her whole life, but she's in her 80s. She doesn't drive. She's still very solid and doing well on her own, but she doesn't have a cell phone. She doesn't know how to use the internet. How do you find a place

0: to live.
1: Yeah.
0: So our volunteers were able to find her a place to live, and our volunteers were able to rally our community to help her move and also install a wheelchair ramp at her new place. So, you know, it's like a village. It's like the village we all dream we would want to be a part of, and we're manifesting that. It's happening right here because our community is such an amazing place and people want to help.
1: Yeah, absolutely. So tell me about the fundraiser coming up on the 8th then. What's involved?
0: So twice a year, we do a big burger beverage with a gorgeous salad option fundraiser at the Eagles Hall. Luke Blue Guthrie's coming to perform. It's from 5 till 8 p.m. on Thursday, October the 8th. And folks can buy tickets online at River City Players. And with their $35 ticket, they'll get a beautiful meal, they'll get a drink, and then they'll get to be a part of a silent auction that has over 100 items. We'll also have a bake sale and a jam sale. And the last two times we've done this event, it was a sold-out show. So we really, really, really hope to do a sold-out show again this time. The plan is that, you know, everybody that wants to come along will be a part of just a really wonderful night. Like last time, we raised over $22,000 in one night.
1: So, wow.
0: With that money, we were able to help 220 families in Campbell River in need.
1: That's incredible. And as a grassroots
0: group, thank you, thank you. As a grassroots group, we don't have any overhead costs. None of us are paid. We're all volunteers. So we're able to use exactly 100% of the money we raise to help people. So, yeah, it's wonderful. And if anyone out there's listening and knows of someone in need, tell them to go to our website. Tell them. And if you are out there and you're listening and you want to get involved, you want to be a part of what Caremongering Campbell River is doing, we just had a website donated. It's caremongeringcr.ca. Thank you so much to Vancouver Island Designs. They donated us a website. So now
1: wow.
0: we can actually get the word out beyond folks that are just on Facebook. We can get the word out to anybody who, you know, can access the internet or knows somebody who can access the internet.
1: That is so cool. We will share the link at our Facebook page for people as well to check out.
0: Awesome. Yeah, so it's going to be a fun night. And the more the merrier. It feels like the most heartwarming community event of the year.
1: No doubt. It's going to be great. Go get your tickets before they sell out, because they will. Tara Jordan with Caremongering Campbell River, thank you so much for everything you do and for giving us all the info.
0: Thank you so much, Ricky.
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0: 99.7 The River and Canada's Jade Lamack running home. Ricky Tyler in the Morning Catch here. Thank you for being with me on this Friday, and put this in your calendar. If you've got some broken items at home, maybe some appliances that aren't working anymore, you were thinking about junking them, don't. You can give them new life and keep them out of the landfill with the Repair Cafe. It is back Saturday, October 24th at the Sportsplex. 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
1: I'm Wiley Henderson. Campbell River is supporting a grant application aimed at improving the region's response to extreme heat. City Council has agreed to partner with the Strathcona Regional District on a Federation of Canadian Municipalities grant application. If approved, the funding would support a seasonal staff position in 2027 to assess local heat risks and develop community-specific safety programs. The position would work with community groups, seniors organizations, and other service providers to help vulnerable residents prepare for extreme heat and access cooling resources. Winter tires are now required on some Vancouver Island highways. Winter tires are required between October 1st and March 31st on highways 19 north of Campbell River, 28, 4, 18, 14, and the Trans-Canada on the Malahat. Road Safety at Work is launching its winter driving safety campaign and is asking drivers to look beyond the minimum legal standards when choosing tires. It says the three peak and snowflake tires are better in cold and snowy conditions and recommends drivers choose them over ones marked with an M and S. Delta Police are investigating a fatal collision in the parking lot at Tawasin Mills Mall Wednesday. They say four pedestrians were struck, with two people dying as a result of their injuries. Police say preliminary information indicates the driver of the involved vehicle may have experienced a medical emergency before the collision. They add the incident is not related to the Truth and Reconciliation Walk that was taking place on Tawasin First Nation lands at the time. On social media, Prime Minister Mark Carney said the First Nation community is in his thoughts. He says to lose two beloved elders in such a terrifying accident and on a day already so heavy with grief is devastating. LNG Canada has announced a final investment decision for its Phase 2 expansion project in Kitimat, giving the green light to a project that is expected to double the facility's exports of liquefied natural gas. Our provincial reporter, Emily Jovesky, has more.
2: Prime Minister Mark Carney says construction is set to begin immediately on the more than $30 billion expansion. The federal and BC governments say it will create thousands of jobs and generate billions in revenue for local First Nations and businesses. They say it will help diversify Canada's economy away from the U.S. by increasing LNG exports to Asia and Europe. The BC NDP's election campaign was quick to claim the move as a win for Premier David Eby, while the BC Conservatives also welcomed the news and touted their plans to triple LNG production by 2035. The BC Greens slammed the project for its foreign ownership and raised health and climate concerns about increased fracking and emissions. Emily Jovesky, Vista News, Victoria.
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3: In river sports, all the sports, the NHL, Canucks erased a 5-goal deficit but ultimately lost 9-7 to the Oilers in their first home game of the regular season. They'll host Calgary tomorrow at 7. Meanwhile, the Flames lost 6-1 to the Kraken yesterday. The Jets play the Boston Bruins in Winnipeg today at 5. In the VIJHL, our Campbell River Storm hosts Lake Cowichan at the Brindy tonight. Puck drops at 7:30. The Storm visit Carey Park at 7:30 tomorrow. The CFL, Hamilton visits Ottawa for this afternoon. The BC Lions are in Toronto at noon tomorrow. The NFL, Cleveland with a 27-24 win over Pittsburgh. The Seattle Seahawks host the LA Chargers on Sunday at 1:25. Major League Baseball's wild card round, the Braves beat the Phillies 6-2 to advance to the division series, where they'll face the LA Dodgers. The division series starts tomorrow with Chicago-Cleveland at 10 a.m. And the Toronto Raptors open the NBA's preseason tomorrow with a game in Quebec City against the Miami Heat. Tip-offs at 4.
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3: A wet and gloomy day today, but it looks like we've got a gorgeous weekend ahead. A chance of showers ending this afternoon with a high of 15 today. Mainly cloudy, 11 overnight for tomorrow and Sunday. Sunshine and highs both days around 19. It's 11 right now in downtown Campbell River. High tide's at 11:08. Next low tide, 3:10 this afternoon.

99.7 The River with Chaos at 8:11. Good morning. Happy Friday. Ricky Tyler on the Morning Catch here. Very glad you could join me this morning. Coming up later this hour, I'm going to get to speak with Campbell River Storm head coach Lee Stone. We're going to look ahead to the Storm's home game tonight. And they're on the road tomorrow. We'll also give away some tickets for tonight's game at the Brindy. So listen for our conversation coming up near 8:40. Right now it's time for the River Birthday Club with Whistlin' Waffle. Yeah, if you want to wish somebody a happy birthday, I'd love to do it for you. It would be my pleasure. Just join the birthday club online, mycampbellrivernow.com. We do shout outs around this time weekday mornings, and it gets you into the weekly draw for a Whistlin' Waffle gift card, which I'm going to do in just a moment here. This comes from Donna McLean. Happy birthday to my awesome husband, Richard. How nice. I hope you have a wonderful birthday today, Richard. Thank you both for listening, and congratulations to Penny Gilman, this week's winner of that Whistlin' Waffle gift card. Enjoy, and I'll be in touch to let you know how you can collect it, Penny. Celebrity birthdays today include, from TV's Live with Kelly and Mark, Kelly Ripa is 56 today, and singer and former frontman for The Police, Gordon Sumner, a.k.a. Sting, is 75. Here he is with Marshmello and Pink. It's Dreaming 99.7 The River.

0: 99.7 The River, it's magic. At 8:19, Ricky Tyler in the Morning Catch here. Thank you for tuning in on this Friday. It's going to be a wet and gloomy day today, but the weekend is looking fantastic with lots of sunshine and temperatures around 18, 19, both tomorrow and Sunday. Loving that. Wow, it is October, right? I'll take it for as long as I can get it. It's 11 right now in downtown Campbell River. This would be the perfect weekend to put up your holiday core, right? Decor. If it's going to be nice like that out, take advantage of it and get those spooky ghosts and goblins up around your house. That's what I'm going to do for sure. I'm sure I'm not the only one. It's best to do it when it's really nice out, isn't it? And I like to do it as early as I can. If it was up to me, I'd leave them up all year. So, but I'm kind of weird that way. It's time for your Thrifty Foods smile of the day now. While we're talking about holiday decor, here's John B. Christ.
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2: Campbell River Storm head coach Lee Stone joins me after we hear from Rihanna with Calvin Harris. Here's Fifi Dobson, 99.7 The River.

0: It's Rihanna with Calvin Harris on 99.7 The River. Ricky Tyler and the Morning Catch here. Happy Friday. Thank you for being with me. And our Campbell River Storm are in action this weekend. And here to discuss, it's Campbell River Storm head coach Lee Stone. All right, coach, thanks for joining me. We obviously don't want to spend too much time talking about Wednesday's game. That was a rough one for you guys in Victoria.
1: Yeah, obviously disappointing result for us, you know. For us, we got a bit of a younger team. We've talked about that, and we're just trying to, you know, teach them the standard of expectation here. And
0: yeah.
1: You know, obviously we unfortunately fell short of that on Wednesday, but it's a new day today, and you know, obviously a chance for us to get back in the win column. And you know, we had a really good practice yesterday, and I think we are still moving in the right direction. And you know, obviously a pretty big speed bump that we hit there, but
0: wow.
1: You know, at the end of the day, once you get over the speed bump, it's, you know, hopefully smooth sailing from here.
0: Well, hey, a loss is a learning experience. You probably even learn more from a loss than you do from a win. And Wednesday was the National Day for Truth and Reconciliation, and the team had the special jerseys, which was super cool.
1: Yeah, the jerseys that we have are really neat, and obviously, you know, both bands in town here support both the jerseys and the game that we had on Sunday, and you know, really neat event. And you know, obviously we just try to highlight the day as much as we possibly can, and you know, I hope that the people out there feel like we did that
0: for sure. And now tonight it's a little payback time. Lake Cowichan will be at the Brindy, so tell us about that game.
1: Yeah, absolutely. Obviously didn't go very well down there in their barn for their home opener, and you know, that's something that you know, I think we want to make sure is on the top of mind, I think, tonight when we play. Obviously we

0: it. Give them a little bit of that payback that they kind of gave us in their home opener. And
1: yeah.
0: Obviously, we've been really good at home, and we've got our crowd there to support us. And you know, I'm confident we're going to have a great game tonight.
1: For sure. Puck drops at 7:30 tonight, and then there's another game tomorrow. The team is on the road in Cary Park.
0: Yeah, obviously get a chance to, obviously it's a scheduled game. It's not the reschedule from our
1: yes.
0: Friday that lasted
1: right.
0: about 7 minutes, but it will be nice to get, fingers crossed, a full 60-minute game in against KP. And you know, obviously for us, you know, transitioning back to being on that bus, it's something that we've struggled with this year. And, you know, we're going to try to make sure that we do a better job of, you know, being just mentally and physically prepared coming off that bus tomorrow.
1: All right. Good stuff. Coach Lee Stone with the Campbell River Storm. Go get them this weekend, and we'll talk again next week.
0: Awesome. Thanks so much. And go Storm, go.
1: And hey, if you'd like to go to Rod Brind'Amour Arena for tonight's game against Lake Cowichan, I've got a pair of passes to give away. We'll do text to win. Text the keywords Go Storm, Go, along with your full name, 250-287-4444. That will get you in the draw, and I'll announce a winner before 10 o'clock.
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0: you feeling?
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0: 99.7 The River with the weekend and blinding lights. Ricky Tyler in the Morning Catch here. Happy Friday. Thank you so much for tuning in. Coming up next hour, the winner of Fat Bear Week, Campbell River Edition. The votes have been tabulated. There were lots of great photos to choose from, but only one could be crowned the winner. And we will reveal that to you at around 9:20. And tomorrow, the Campbell River Food Bank is holding their first ever walk or ride to end hunger. It's a family-friendly 5K walk or 20K bike ride, raising funds for the Campbell River Food Bank. It kicks off tomorrow, 11 a.m. at the food bank. That's 1393 Marwalk Crescent. 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
1: I'm Wiley Henderson. Campbell River is supporting a grant application aimed at improving the region's response to extreme heat. City Council has agreed to partner with the Strathcona Regional District on a Federation of Canadian Municipalities grant application. If approved, the funding would support a seasonal staff position in 2027 to assess local heat risks and develop community-specific safety programs. The position would work with community groups, seniors organizations, and other service providers to help vulnerable residents prepare for extreme heat and access cooling resources. Winter tires are now required on some Vancouver Island highways. Winter tires are required between October 1st and March 31st on highways 19 north of Campbell River, 28, 4, 18, 14, and the Trans-Canada on the Malahat. Road Safety at Work is launching its winter driving safety campaign and is asking drivers to look beyond the minimum legal standards when choosing tires. It says the 3-peak and snowflake tires are better in cold and snowy conditions and recommends drivers choose them over ones marked with an M and S. Delta Police are investigating a fatal collision in the parking lot at Tawasin Mills Mall Wednesday. They say four pedestrians were struck, with two people dying as a result of their injuries. Police say preliminary information indicates the driver of the involved vehicle may have experienced a medical emergency before the collision. They add the incident is not related to the Truth and Reconciliation Walk that was taking place on Tawasin First Nation lands at the time. On social media, Prime Minister Mark Carney said the First Nation community is in his thoughts. He says to lose two beloved elders in such a terrifying accident and on a day already so heavy with grief is devastating. LNG Canada has announced a final investment decision for its Phase 2 expansion project in Kitimat, giving the green light to a project that is expected to double the facility's exports of liquefied natural gas. Our provincial reporter Emily Jovesky has more.
2: Prime Minister Mark Carney says construction is set to begin immediately on the more than $30 billion expansion. The federal and BC governments say it will create thousands of jobs and generate billions in revenue for local First Nations and businesses. They say it will help diversify Canada's economy away from the U.S. by increasing LNG exports to Asia and Europe. The BC NDP's election campaign was quick to claim the move as a win for Premier David Eby, while the BC Conservatives also welcomed the news and touted their plans to triple LNG production by 2035. The BC Greens slammed the project for its foreign ownership and raised health and climate concerns about increased fracking and emissions. Emily Jovesky, Vista News, Victoria.
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3: In River sports, all the sports, the NHL, Canucks erased a 5-goal deficit, but ultimately lost 9-7 to the Oilers in their first home game of the regular season. They'll host Calgary tomorrow at 7. Meanwhile, the Flames lost 6-1 to the Kraken yesterday. The Jets play the Boston Bruins in Winnipeg today at 5. In the VIJHL, our Campbell River Storm hosts Lake Cowichan at the Brindy tonight. Puck drops at 7:30. The Storm visit Carey Park at 7:30 tomorrow. The CFL, Hamilton visits Ottawa for this afternoon. The BC Lions are in Toronto at noon tomorrow. The NFL, Cleveland with a 27-24 win over Pittsburgh. The Seattle Seahawks host the LA Chargers on Sunday at 1:25. Major League Baseball's wild card round, the Braves beat the Phillies 6-2 to advance to the division series, where they'll face the LA Dodgers. The division series starts tomorrow with Chicago-Cleveland at 10 a.m. And the Toronto Raptors open the NBA's preseason tomorrow with a game in Quebec City against the Miami Heat. Tip-offs at 4.
0: River weather.
3: A wet and gloomy day today, but it looks like we've got a gorgeous weekend ahead. A chance of showers ending this afternoon with a high of 15 today. Mainly cloudy, 11 overnight for tomorrow and Sunday. Sunshine and highs both days around 19. We're at 12 now in downtown Campbell River. High tides at 11:08. Next low tide, 3:10 this afternoon. The River Salute is on the way after music from Rave. 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
1: All right, let's do it. Today's River Salute goes to Cutie Patooties, Avalon, Madeline, Hazel, and their Oma. 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How adorable is that? 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Thank you, Avalon, Madeline, Hazel, and Oma. You all get a big River Salute. And if you know someone who should be featured on the River Salute, nominate them. It's easy. 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

righteous. Sister Cena says funky. How bizarre.

0: 99.7 The River and new River music from Ariana Grande, the lead single to her latest album, Petal. I Hate That I Made You Love Me. Ricky Tyler in the Morning Catch here. Thank you for tuning in on your Friday as we head into the weekend. And it's time for me to announce our winner of Fat Bear Week 2026 Campbell River Edition. All week long, we've been asking you to go to our Facebook page, 99.7 The River Dash On Air, and post photos of bears that you've taken in and around Campbell River. Yesterday, we had the difficult task of picking 5 finalists because we got an overwhelming number of photos and they were all amazing. It was really hard to whittle it down. Thank you so much for sharing them. It was great fun. But the bear that came out on top was photographed by Sharla Emanuel. I've been trying to coordinate a phone call with Sharla to talk about her photo. She wasn't available right now, but I'm hoping to catch her before the end of the hour. It's just an incredible shot. One person commented, "It looks like that bear's eating for two bears." Yeah, it is quite the chunky chunk. I promised a prize at the end of all this, and I have one. It's a bear-themed gift bag with a teddy bear and some Haribo gold bears and some bear paws and more stuff in there. So enjoy that, Sharla. Thank you once again to everybody who submitted your photos. They were amazing. We're going to have to do this again next year, I think, no? If you haven't had a chance to go see these amazing bear photos yet, do that at Facebook, 99.7 The River Dash On Air.
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0: Well, this is awesome. Jasper National Park in Alberta has 5 special new inhabitants, 1 caribou bull and 4 caribou calves. The group is particularly exciting because they were raised through the first conservation breeding program for caribou in North America. When Parks Canada released them, they became the breeding program's first release back into nature. The park wrote on social media, quote, "The 4 yearlings and 1 adult bull are the first animals raised through the program to take this important step. Since returning to the wild, they've been exploring the Tonquin Valley, crossing creeks, navigating new terrain, and traveling through their summer range. They've also joined groups of wild caribou, an encouraging sign as they continue adapting to life in the wild." How awesome is that? Great stuff.
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0: 99.7 The River, it's Mark Ronson featuring Bruno Mars and Uptown Funk. Hey, Ricky Tyler in the Morning Catch here. Thank you for spending part of your Friday with me. I really appreciate it. I'm going to get the funk out of here soon. But before I go, I managed to track down our Fat Bear Week 2026 winner, Charlotte Emanuel. Are you still there?
1: I am here.
0: Okay, yes. Great. Congratulations on winning Fat Bear Week 2026.
1: Thank you. I didn't expect it. Thank you so much.
0: You really dusted the competition. The voting was not even close.
1: Really?
0: Yeah.
1: I haven't been online since this morning. I haven't been able to see anything.
0: Tell me a bit about the photo. Where did you take it?
1: I took it at the hatchery in Campbell River.
0: Oh, wow.
1: But it was not this year. It was last week of November last year. If you see in the picture on the right, there was a lot of foam.
0: Mm-hmm.
1: And he was really, this is the bear, the fattest bear I've ever seen in my life. I'm not kidding.
0: It is a huge bear, no doubt about it. I cannot believe the size of this bear. As somebody commented on your photo saying that bear looks like it's eating for two bears. And it's so true. Incredible shot. Thanks. How exciting.
1: Thank you. Yeah, I use a good camera, of course. I use a Nikon Z8 and I have long lenses, but he knew I was there. I followed him all the way from where I took the picture. He came from the very end, you know, where the hatchery go and dump the salmon at the end of the stream.
0: Yeah.
1: I followed him from there and he moved up to where the hatchery is, where the rocks, the big stones are. But I followed him and he knew I was there.
0: He was looking straight down your camera lens too.
1: Right.
0: Congratulations again on winning Fat Bear Week. And I have a great little prize for you. I put together a bear themed prize bag. It has teddy bear and all kinds of other bear related things in there.
1: Oh my God.
0: It's a lot of fun.
1: Oh, thank you. Thank you so very much. I appreciate that.
0: You're so welcome. Charlotte Emanuel, winner of Fat Bear Week 2026 Campbell River Edition. Have a great day, Charlotte. And thanks again to everybody who submitted their photos. They are incredible. Also, giving away a pair of passes to see our Campbell River Storm take on Lake Cowichan at the Brindy tonight. Puck drops at 7:30. Congratulations to Ethan Roberts. Way to go, Ethan. Have a great time at the game. And a big thank you to everybody who entered. We appreciate you listening. One last look at your river weekend weather before I go. It's going to be a wet and gloomy day today, a high of 15, mainly cloudy, 11 overnight, but the weekend. Hang on for this. Tomorrow and Sunday, sunshine and highs both days around 19. Wow. It's 12 right now in downtown Campbell River. Justice is in a little later. He's going to be filling in for AJ on the River Afternoon Drive beginning at 2, but we've got lots of great river music on the way to entertain you while you're waiting for Justice to get here. And I will be back Monday morning from 6 to 10. I hope you'll join me then. In the meantime, have a fantastic weekend, Campbell River.
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1: I'm Wiley Henderson. Campbell River firefighters responded to a landslide in the community today. The Campbell River Fire Department was called to the area of 350 South Island Highway at about 6:06 a.m. Firefighters assessed the site and determined no evacuation was needed and no injuries have been reported. The city says cleanup is underway, mainly in the property's parking area next to the slope. The site will continue to be monitored with further assessment of the slope and incident planned. Campbell River is supporting a grant application aimed at improving the region's response to extreme heat. City Council has agreed to partner with the Strathcona Regional District on a Federation of Canadian Municipalities grant application. If approved, the funding would support a seasonal staff position in 2027 to assess local heat risks and develop community-specific safety programs. The position would work with community groups, seniors organizations, and other service providers to help vulnerable residents prepare for extreme heat and access cooling resources. Winter tires are now required on some Vancouver Island highways. Winter tires are required between October 1st and March 31st on highways 19 north of Campbell River, 28, 4, 18, 14, and the Trans-Canada on the Malahat. Road Safety at Work is launching its winter driving safety campaign and is asking drivers to look beyond the minimum legal standards when choosing tires. It says the 3-peak and snowflake tires are better in cold and snowy conditions and recommends drivers choose them over ones marked with an M and S. Delta Police are investigating a fatal collision in the parking lot at Tawasin Mills Mall Wednesday. They say four pedestrians were struck, with two people dying as a result of their injuries. Police say preliminary information indicates the driver of the involved vehicle may have experienced a medical emergency before the collision. They add the incident is not related to the Truth and Reconciliation Walk that was taking place on Tawasin First Nation lands at the time. On social media, Prime Minister Mark Carney said the First Nation community is in his thoughts. He says to lose two beloved elders in such a terrifying accident and on a day already so heavy with grief is devastating. LNG Canada has announced a final investment decision for its Phase 2 expansion project in Kitimat, giving the green light to a project that is expected to double the facility's exports of liquefied natural gas. Our provincial reporter Emily Jovesky has more.
2: Prime Minister Mark Carney says construction is set to begin immediately on the more than $30 billion expansion. The federal and BC governments say it will create thousands of jobs and generate billions in revenue for local First Nations and businesses. They say it will help diversify Canada's economy away from the U.S. by increasing LNG exports to Asia and Europe. The BC NDP's election campaign was quick to claim the move as a win for Premier David Eby, while the BC Conservatives also welcomed the news and touted their plans to triple LNG production by 2035. The BC Greens slammed the project for its foreign ownership and raised health and climate concerns about increased fracking and emissions. Emily Jovesky, Vista News, Victoria.
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1: In sports, tonight's VIJHL action features the Campbell River Storm hosting the Lake Cowichan Kraken. The Storm are 3-4 to start the season. Puck drops at the Rod at 7:30 p.m. And only one Canadian team is hitting the ice in the NHL tonight. The Winnipeg Jets host the Boston Bruins. And in the CFL, Week 18 kicks off with the Hamilton Tiger Cats versus the Ottawa Redblacks, and the Calgary Stampeders visit the Saskatchewan Roughriders.
0: River weather.
4: A chance of showers ending this afternoon, then cloudy with a high of 15, mainly cloudy and 11 overnight for the weekend. Beautiful tomorrow and Sunday, expecting sunshine and highs both days around 19. It's 13 now in downtown Campbell River. Next low tides at 3:10 this afternoon.
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It is Friday, October 2nd, and this is the River Afternoon Drive. Hello, good afternoon. My name's Justice. Appreciate you very much for being with us on the program today. Let's have some fun. Let's get you through the end of your work week. Stormer in action on home ice tonight. Things that used to excite us when we received them in the mail, and the final day of the Tour de Rock. It's all here on the River Afternoon Drive. It is the show that stars you. 287-4444. Let's have ourselves an afternoon. Right now, it's one from Great Big C. Here's When I'm Up. It's on 99.7 The River in Campbell River.

0: That is Alex Sampson, and the song's called Misery on 99.7 The River. Appreciate you very much for being along with us on your Friday. Looks like it's going to be a great weekend weather-wise. Take advantage of it. Sun, cloud, a chance of showers today, high of 15. There is periods of drizzle and 11 overnight tonight, but the weekend looks great. Maybe a little foggy in the morning, but it's going to turn into sun and cloud. The high 18 tomorrow, mostly sunshine, 19 Sunday, Monday sun and cloud, and 18 degrees. Right now in Campbell River, we sit at 13.
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0: It is time for another Tour to Rock update on today, the final day of the tour. And we're rejoined by a rider that we spoke to on day three of it. That is Staff Sergeant Ryan Walsh from the West Shore RCMP. Ryan, how are things going?
1: They're going great, Justice. Thanks for having me back.
0: Absolutely. So we spoke to you. You were just getting started on the ride. I look back on the schedule. It was going through Sayward and Campbell River. Well, now you're down in Victoria and you've got your eyes set on the legislature tonight. You know, what's happened in the last week and a little bit here?
1: So much. It's been fantastic. We've had just an incredible opportunity to meet so many members of the community, sponsors, the Legion, the Lions Club have been fantastic. I got to go to the Malahat Skywalk yesterday, the day before. They're blending together now. They were a huge sponsor of mine. It was a great stop. I got to see my family. It was fantastic. We swam in Kennedy Lake on the way up to UQLIT. It's just been an amazing journey so far.
0: Yeah, so of course, you know, the tour has riders from all over Vancouver Island, and I've talked to a couple of the ones that were, you know, from the Triport area or from Up Island, but, you know, after the grind of a week and a half and all that work and all that cycling, it has to be just an incredible feeling to be meeting up with your family again near the end of the ride.
1: Yeah, it was terrific to see them, and it's great to be back in the West Shore, which is where I'm from, and seeing the people in the communities that I work for and serve every day. So it's been great coming home.
0: Have you had the chance to kind of think back and reflect on what not only this 2 weeks has been like, but, you know, going back the number of months into training, have you had a chance to really think about what you've been able to do here?

0: moments like that that really sort of drive it home for me, and I think the rest of the riders, of just how good the cause is, and the support from the communities that we receive, and everyone who sort of honks or cheers or comes out and thanks us or donates. It's really going to an amazing cause.
1: Absolutely. And I think, you know, like so many of us are touched by cancer, whether it's someone in our family or a friend or someone we know. And it has to just to feel amazing to see the support, to hear the support, to feel the support. Like I remember being just a young kid sitting in a gymnasium at a school here in the Valley, and how, you know, how excited everyone was when the Tour de Rock riders came through every year. It must just be such an incredible feeling on the other side to be feeling that support from the entire island.
0: Yeah, it really is. The schools are amazing. They just have tremendous energy. I love going into the schools. It's just a blast. And we, the 6-7 thing is still a thing. So, we usually get them going.
1: Yeah. Yeah. If you need to get the crowd going, somebody just starts waving their hands like that, eh?
0: Yeah.
1: Well, Ryan, thank you so much for the ride and for joining us a couple of times. It's been absolutely amazing getting the perspective of the riders through the Tour de Rock for another year. And we can't thank you enough for what you've done through the last 2 weeks and training up for it as well.
0: It's been my pleasure. Thanks for having me.
1: Well, enjoy this last day, Ryan. Appreciate you very much.
0: Yeah, take care.
1: Staff Sergeant Ryan Walsh from the West Shore RCMP on the final day of the Tour de Rock.
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0: JT, what goes around comes around. It's on 99.7 The River. I am very much, once again, appreciative of all the riders that have called in and joined us on the program over the course of the last 2 weeks for the Tour de Rock. Can't wait to have the tour wrap up and to hear reflection from a lot of these riders. And of course, our local rider, Lacey, involved in that as well. It is always just such an incredible event that brings out the best in everyone and the emotional in everyone and the caring and support in everyone. So it's been another sensational year of the Tour de Rock, and they'll be wrapping things up in, I guess, just a little less than 2 hours from now when they pull up to their final spot in Victoria to finish off the entire journey. Once again, a huge thank you to everyone that has taken part, supported, volunteered, donated, helped out the Tour de Rock in any way, shape, or form for another incredible year.
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That's Janet Jackson's Together Again right here on 99.7 The River. Well, you looking for something to do tonight? Head to the rink. Calendar is flipped into October and the Campbell River Storm are on home ice once again. They host the Lake Cowichan Kraken tonight. The Kraken currently lead the North Division. It's still really early in the year. The Kraken are 5-4. The Storm are 3-4, and they match up tonight at the Rod Brind'Amour Arena. That is at 7:30. Go make some noise, cheer them on at the game. The Storm will then be in action when they visit the Cary Park Islanders. That's on Saturday evening. They'll be down in Mill Bay to take on the Islanders. The Islanders currently as the lone winless team in the VIJHL so far. So the Storm on home ice tonight and on the road tomorrow. Go check them out. Check out VIJHL.com for the full schedule, and maybe we'll see you at the rink tonight. Here's Baby No Money. It's Check on the River.

0: Always really enjoyed that one. Tyler Shaw's Kiss Goodnight is here on the River Afternoon Drive. My name's Justice in for AJ. For your weather, there is a chance of showers kind of off and on today and tonight, but stick with it. We'll have a great weekend. Sun, cloud, chance of rain today, high of 15. Overnight, periods of drizzle and 11. But tomorrow might be foggy when you wake up. Should turn into a great day. Sun and cloud, high of 18. Sunday, sunshine, 19. Monday, mix of sun and cloud and 18 degrees. Pretty nice for the next few days. Right now, it's 13.
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0: That's Weezer and Beverly Hills. It's here on the river. Want to give a huge shout out to Sharla, who is the winner of Fat Bear Week here in Campbell River. I gotta say, Sharla found potentially the fattest bear that has ever existed in the history of the world, and it just so happens to be right here in Campbell River, and entered it in Fat Bear Week. Sharla took this photo, according to her comment on our page, said, late November 2025. They say it was such a special encounter, but seeing the community rally behind the photo makes it even sweeter. He definitely worked hard for those winter calories, and I'm glad his hefty presence brought a smile to many of you. And so, Sharla, as the winner of Campbell River's Fat Bear Week 2026, scored a bear prize pack. There's some Kraft peanut butter, of course, the Kraft Bears. There's some Teddy Grahams, which do not leave those around the studio for too long, Sharla. They will not last with me around. Some bear paws, some gummy bears, some other bear-themed items. Congratulations, Sharla. What a fun photo that was. And what a ginormous bear, like an absolute honker. You can go check it out, 99.7 The River on air on Facebook. Sharla absolutely devoured the competition with that fat bear photo. Thank you to everyone that voted in it as well. Another great year of Fat Bear Week Campbell River has come to a close.
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0: That's Jason Derulo's Want to Want Me. And it's here on 99.7 The River, coming up on 4 o'clock. We'll get another edition of your news from our MyCampbellRiverNow.com newsroom, sports, and your weather for the weekend. It's all coming up right after 4 o'clock. I got to say, next week's looking nice. Great fall-y weather, not like the rain, which every once in a while the rain is cozy, comforting, but you want a little bit of that crispy fall weather. So we're in the teens, but sunny all weekend, and for the looks of it, the majority of next week too. Full weather forecast is coming up just after 4. You can check out all your local info at MyCampbellRiverNow.com.
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1: I'm Wiley Henderson. The city of Campbell River says a slope where a landslide occurred Friday morning has been stabilized. Campbell River firefighters were called to the landslide at the 350 block of South Island Highway around 6:06 a.m. The city says no one was injured and the building did not need to be evacuated. A geotechnical engineer has assessed the site and determined the slope is stable with no immediate risk to public safety or nearby properties. The city says a water main break early Friday morning contributed to the slope failure. The break has since been repaired. Cleanup is continuing with most debris in the parking lot now removed. The Howe Sound Mill is reopening, according to Domtar. The company says it welcomes the province's decision to work collaboratively with the mill at a time when BC's forestry sector is facing extraordinary pressures. The mill, located in Port Mellon near Langdale, has approximately 400 employees who had been without work since the mill announced in August that it was indefinitely closing. Domtar says the forest industry continues to face significant economic and competitive challenges. The company adds it believes its collaboration with the province represents an important first step towards supporting a strong and sustainable future for the sector and the communities that depend on it. Scheduled maintenance at the mill will go ahead as planned, followed by the mill's restart. BC NDP leader David Eby says his government would temporarily suspend part of the provincial gas tax if re-elected on October 24th. He says the 10-cent reduction would be in place in response to the U.S.-Iran conflict. Eby says his government would also give the BC Utilities Commission more power to set price caps on gas and diesel. He cited data from the Utilities Commission that said major oil and gas companies are inflating their margins by as much as 20 cents a liter.
2: So when we say we're reducing the gas tax by 10 cents, that 10 cents will actually go to the consumers. And when we give the Utilities Commission these tools, they can crack down on that 20 cents the refiners have started charging out of nowhere, which means 30 cents a liter for drivers.
1: The BC Conservatives said this week they would remove the PST on Canadian beer, wine, and spirits for the duration of the Canada-US trade war. Meanwhile, the BC Greens announced plans Thursday to support renters, including implementing vacancy control and ending pet bans. And LNG Canada is officially going ahead with Phase 2 of its expansion project in Kitimat. It announced a final investment decision earlier this week. The multi-billion dollar project is expected to double the facility's exports for liquefied natural gas. Prime Minister Mark Carney was in Vancouver to highlight the project, which he referred to the Federal Major Projects Office for potential fast-tracking.
3: Over the next year, the Major Projects Office, supported by Canada's energy regulator, will lead consultations with all stakeholders to set the conditions for the projects, specifics about the ownership, the benefits, the environmental protections, and the local hiring, contracting, and oversight.
1: Carney says construction will begin immediately.
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1: In sports, tonight's VIJHL action features the Campbell River Storm hosting the Lake Cowichan Kraken. The Storm are 3-4 to start the season. Puck drops at the Rod at 7:30 p.m. And only one Canadian team is hitting the ice in the NHL tonight. The Winnipeg Jets host the Boston Bruins. And in the CFL, Week 18 kicks off with the Hamilton Tiger Cats versus the Ottawa Redblacks. And the Calgary Stampeders visit the Saskatchewan Roughriders.
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5: Today, a little bit of everything. Sun, cloud. We've seen the rain off and on. High of 15 for today. 11 and a 30% chance of drizzle overnight tonight. Tomorrow, sun, cloud, maybe a little foggy in the morning. High of 18. Sunday, 19 in sunshine. Monday, mix of sun and cloud and 18 degrees. Right now, it's 14.
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It's Closer from Tegan and Sarah right here on the River Afternoon Drive. When's the last time you got anything exciting in the mail? I was just on like maybe the end of, I don't want to say end of times. That's depressing. And that's not what I want this to be. But like the end of mail being like this, oh, I wonder what I'm going to get in the mail. When's the last time you were excited to go pick up the mail instead of being like, oh, got to grab the mail, see what outstanding bills I have to pay and what subscriptions I thought I canceled but are still charging my credit card? It's not fun, right? Mail used to be like, oh, what did the magic mail person put in the box today? What could be at the end of the driveway? Oh, the little flag is flipped up. Do you remember getting exciting things in your mail? Whether it was a subscription or something that showed up every once in a while. I saw this photo that's going viral that I think lends itself to our conversation here nicely. So that's coming up in just a few. Right now, The Verve, such a good one. Bittersweet Symphonies here on the river.

0: That's Naomi Sharon and Was It Ever Love. It's right here on the river. When's the last time you got something exciting in the mail? I guess it was about a week ago, actually, now that I think of it, that was Dolly Parton Day, 9/25. And we have this cool thing that I talked about last week, and some people gave a little bit of feedback to what we're going to get into here, but we're signed up for the Dolly Parton Imagination Library, where our son, until he's five, gets a free age-appropriate book in the mail every month. And so we get to read. And I think that's really cool because that's a fun thing. Like, I can imagine. And he loves reading too. It's going to get to a point where he's like, oh, let's check the mail. I want to get it. I want to see if my new book's here. Heck yeah, man. Love that. Because I remember being young and whether it was like magazines. Like, I remember it was like the best day. I think it was a weekly thing. It was the best day of the week, weekly or monthly. Anyways, it was the best day when the new episode or new edition of Sports Illustrated for Kids came out, because it was like, yes, like I get to read all these fun stories and check out all these cool pictures. And there was always a poster that I could put on the wall in my room. And it's like, dude, are people still subscribed to magazines, or is it just the doctors and dentist's office that have Men's Health and Outdoor Living from 2021 sitting there in the waiting room? But what's exciting things that you've gotten in the mail, be it recently or that nostalgic subscription you used to have that you thought was so cool? Cool things you got in the mail. 287-4444.
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0: What was it? 10 for a penny? Was that what the deal was? Yeah, pretty cool. And Stuart finished off with this one. This is such a foreign idea to me because like what by the time that I got to like my TV watching slash remembering point of my life, like TVs had guides. Maybe it wasn't like an interactive menu guide, but you went to like channel 2 and it just scrolled through what was on the channels. But Stuart said, I always look forward to the weekly TV guide. Yeah, could you imagine? It's like, oh, here's the TV guide in the mail. I wonder what's on TV on Friday night. Oh, there's a hockey game. Oh, and a new episode of Dancing with the Stars. And because it's like 1998, huh, there's this new show called Survivor. I wonder what that's going to be about. Get like finding out what's on TV, on what channel, on what time, in the mail is so funny to me. But it's like a very important thing. If you didn't have the TV guide, you were probably just lost and flicking through the channels all willy-nilly. What exciting things did you get in the mail? Or what made you happy to open up the mailbox and see?
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0: Okay, so what I wanted to actually talk about here, which was kind of leading into my topic, was a photo that I saw going online on viral on Reddit, but the classroom participation on this Friday has been so sensational that I haven't even gotten to it. But we were thinking about exciting things that used to get in the mail, and this photo was going viral on Reddit of the Sears catalog. Do you remember the Sears catalog? I remember getting it around, you know, a month or two ahead of the holidays, and then just taking like a Sharpie, going through and circling everything that I would like. Did I get all of it? No. Is that okay? Yeah, obviously. But it was like trying to tell my parents, hey, this is a thing that I think would be cool for my birthday or Christmas. Fun, right? We all did that. But anyways, it's a photo from the Sears catalog, and you could buy dynamite in the Sears catalog. And the best part of it, I think, was that there was an extra application that you had to fill out, but it wasn't to purchase the dynamite. It was to apply to get instructions on how to use the dynamite. The barrier was lower for getting the actual dynamite than it was the instructions on how to use said dynamite. How crazy is that, right? I mean, here I was circling through the Sears catalog looking for the next, you know, action figure toy or a new bike when people were out there buying sticks of dynamite. It doesn't even say what year this catalog is from, but it's catalog number 112. I'm looking at it. The link to Reddit took me to archive.com. But yeah, it looks really old. And if you were looking for the dynamite in the catalog, you would find it right between the igniter box, the thing that you would push down, the handle you would push down to set off a bomb, right between that and a three-hole punch. Yeah. Most things feel like they should be in the same section.
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1: I'm Wiley Henderson. The city of Campbell River says a slope where a landslide occurred Friday morning has been stabilized. Campbell River firefighters were called to the landslide at the 350 block of South Island Highway around 6:06 a.m. The city says no one was injured and the building did not need to be evacuated. A geotechnical engineer has assessed the site and determined the slope is stable with no immediate risk to public safety or nearby properties. The city says a water main break early Friday morning contributed to the slope failure. The break has since been repaired. Cleanup is continuing, with most debris in the parking lot now removed. The Howe Sound Mill is reopening, according to Domtar. The company says it welcomes the province's decision to work collaboratively with the mill at a time when BC's forestry sector is facing extraordinary pressures. The mill, located in Port Mellon near Langdale, has approximately 400 employees who had been without work since the mill announced in August that it was indefinitely closing. Domtar says the forest industry continues to face significant economic and competitive challenges. The company adds it believes its collaboration with the province represents an important first step towards supporting a strong and sustainable future for the sector and the communities that depend on it. Scheduled maintenance at the mill will go ahead as planned, followed by the mill's restart. BC NDP leader David Eby says